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0: it's as Canadian as maple syrup, toques, and poutine. 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
2: Mainly cloudy today with scattered showers and thunderstorms, a high of 26 degrees. The Humidex 31, and today's UV index is 7 or high. Showers and thunderstorms tonight, a low of 16. Tomorrow, showers and thunderstorms, windy, and a high of 20 degrees, but with a Humidex 27. Showers for Sunday night, then on Monday it'll be cloudy with a small chance of showers, a high of 13. And Tuesday, a cloudy sky, 13 degrees. Current weather conditions can be found anytime on your Swift Current online app. I'm Judy Peters.
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1: I was all but 22, I think, at the time. 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

All My Exes, Lauren Alena, and Chase Matthew, number 26 on American Country Countdown. You got Ryan Fox. Ashley McBride is our special guest this weekend on the show.

Well, Ashley has a new album out called Wild. And how wild of a child was Ashley growing up? We're going to ask her after we play the song that was number one on ACC 1 year ago this weekend. Morgan Wallen, I'm the Problem, and ACC.

0: Our biggest mover of the week, our ACC Heat Seeker, number 19 on American Country Countdown, Luke Combs. It's Be By You. It's Ryan Fox next to you this last weekend of May 2026. And recently, in the town of Cleveland, Wisconsin, little boys William, Finley, and Luke, along with their dog Remy, set up shop running their own neighborhood lemonade stand. And they were working hard when all of a sudden, out of nowhere, on his way back from the golf course, one Luke Combs stopped in for some refreshment. You see, he was in town to play his big stadium show at Lambeau Field, home of the Green Bay Packers. And this is what the boys say happened next.
1: Didn't recognize him.

0: Somewhere Over Laredo, an ACC extra from Lainey Wilson on American Country Countdown. I'm Ryan Fox. In the last couple weeks, Lainey Wilson has taken herself off the market, getting married to her fiance, Doc, and that new addition to her life has also inspired new music, which she says she's working on right now.
1: I have been working on some new music. We've just been locking it down, and I am so excited about some of the stuff that we have been working on. I feel like it's just like in my personal life right now, I feel like I'm kind of like turning the page into another chapter, and that's what this feels like.
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0: On Tuesday and Wednesday, good chance of showers with highs around 15. Current weather conditions can be found anytime on your Swift Current online app. I'm Judy Peters.
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0: the last inning.
1: 2-1. That one's outside and in the dirt. Four ball three. 3-1 the count. Certainly, I would say the biggest challenge of pitching at this young age when you're dealing with, you know, 9 and 10-year-olds just consistently getting in that strike zone. It's true of almost anyone you throw out there, is this is going to be flied into left field, shallow, drops in for a base hit.

0: So Smith with the RBI, ground ball, base hit. And we've got runners at first and second with two down. Collins trying to shut this down before it becomes another big inning. Counts 2-0. In there for a low strike against Beckham Ulmer.
1: And his job dot in that outside corner. See if he can go back out there again.
0: This one's a little too low.
1: It's like the change up there, dropping off the table. Tough one to lay off of. Ulmer, good job of not chasing.
0: Counts 3-1. Two away, runners at first and second. And that's ball four. And the bases are juiced as Hunter Patrick comes to the plate.
1: Yeah, Patrick, a single, scored a run, part of that four-run second for the Athletics. The lefty look to do some more damage and extend that lead to more than just four-run differential.
0: It's a big at-bat here. With two away, the 57s could limit the damage in this bottom of the third to just one run. They need an out here. There's a swing and a miss for strike one, counts even at 1-1.
1: Yeah, just swinging right through that. That pitch was in a, caught a lot of the plate.
0: The 1-1. And that'll be fouled over towards third base.
1: Yeah, Collins reaching back. I think looks like Patrick's been behind the fastball a little bit here. See if he can keep attacking.
0: Count now 1-2. Chance to get out of this one for Collins. Bases loaded. Two down. Collins with the pitch. And that'll be lined to third, and a nice grab at third by Yonke ends the inning. A big out for the 57s. They'll strand three runners as Swift Current trails the Regina Athletics 7-4 after three complete. 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
0: I'm Sean Mullen along with Andrew McCormack. It's windy. It's been a little bit wet here at Sharon Hogg Field in Swift Current, Saskatchewan. As we enter the top of the fourth inning, 11U AAA baseball action. From Swift Current, the Regina Athletics leading the Swift Current 57s by a 7-4 score after three complete. And a new pitcher on the mound for the Athletics is Egan Froats, a lefty.
1: Yeah, the southpaw was warming up earlier in the game. Bullpen just beside.

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